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2: 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I wanna know.

0: Las radios universitarias son medios de comunicación que miran los acontecimientos del presente desde la perspectiva universitaria, con lecturas profundas y reflexivas que resguarden un lugar para la utopía social.
1: I never take anything for granted. Only a fool maybe takes things for granted. Just because it's here today, it can be gone tomorrow. And that's one thing that you'll never in your life ever have to worry about me. If I'll ever change towards you, because baby, I love you. 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
1: 911
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I blasted off the planet, rock that caused catastrophe, and it matters more because I had it. Now I had, I thought about wreaking havoc on an opposition, kind of shocking, they want it static. With precision, I'm automatic, quarterback, I ain't talking, sack and pack it up, I don't panic, batter up, who

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1: I'm going on doing this time, I feel there's no one to save me. This all or nothing really got away, you're driving me crazy.